This is very, very old. 1974 we're going to now. And you have to imagine, lots of hair. More makeup than I've got on. Much more makeup than I've got on. What else? What shall I put on tonight? What shall I wear tonight? Nothing on. Same old clothes. Emperor's New Clothes and this song. All about watching video to try and understand how to do sex. What a ridiculous subject for a song. It's called Driving Saturday.